0: I'm Darren Bain. A 24-year-old man is dead following a single vehicle crash along Highway 16 last week. According to the Vanderhoof RCMP, the incident occurred just before noon on May 18th, where they received a report a vehicle had gone off the road and into the river, submerged in water. Bystanders extracted the vehicle with the use of a tractor and performed emergency first aid to the driver prior to first responders arriving on scene. Despite their efforts, the victim was pronounced dead at the scene. Police say speed is believed to be a factor and no other injuries were reported. Prince George Search and Rescue were able to assist an injured hiker. Crews responded on Sunday on the Teapot Mountain Trail and located the hiker and provided first aid. With more, here's spokesperson Dave Merritt.
1: We work as a team to get him off. And in this case, the Teapot Trail, it's a little narrow and very steep. It took us a bit of work to get the subject out. But, you know, they're back with BC Ambulance, and that's what makes us happy.
0: The hiker was transported to a stretcher and into the ambulance. Improved access to maternity care has arrived in Prince George with the arrival of a new clinic. The new location on 1600 15th Avenue opened its doors last week. In addition, the Ministry of Health has provided funding for more than two full-time equivalents of new staffing, including a social worker and a registered nurse. The province provided roughly $6.4 million in ongoing funding to the Prince George Primary Care Network to provide primary care services, including the new location. Construction started in July 2025 and took 8 months to complete. The College of New Caledonia is expanding access to oral health care in the region. It's due to a federal investment through the Oral Health Access Fund. This has enabled the college to create 7 fully portable dental operatories, complete with patient and provider chairs, suction and water systems, drills, and essential tools, allowing care to be delivered outside of traditional clinical settings. Between February and April, second-year dental hygiene students used the mobile equipment to deliver on-site care to 23 residents at Simon Fraser Lodge. A senior executive with 2 decades of leadership experience in finance, enterprise risk management, and organizational resilience has been appointed UNBC's next vice president of finance and administration. Prince George's Daniel Forsyth stepped into that role last week. She will work to advance UNBC's commitment to sustainable operations, financial accountability, employee well-being, and responsive student-focused service delivery. Forsyth's experience includes working in both for-profit and non-profit fields. She has held executive roles in the financial services and healthcare sectors across northern BC and beyond. Get daily and weekly news alerts directly to your inbox by signing up at MinorChackleValleyNow.com.
2: Well, thank you so much for the news update, and good afternoon. It's Matt here with you. We made it to 5 o'clock, and it is about time we take another last look at the weather, shall we? Well, it's looking rainy. It's still going to be rainy into the wee hours of the morning. 6 degrees, the overnight low 2, and daytime high was 15. Currently, it's 12. And, well, rain. That's what we got. So let's keep it moving. Get this last hour over and done with. Here's Aerosmith. Come together on the GOAT.
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0: I certainly was in the right.
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0: The Black Crows with Remedy, here on The Goat. Afternoon, it's Matt here with you, and what is something tiny that annoys you way more than it should? Everybody has those little annoyances. They somehow trigger just a way bigger frustration than what it realistically deserves. Things like somebody walking slow in front of you, just driving you mad. I used to be like that, and then I learned how to overtake people. I knew how to hit the turbo button and just like, you know, right by. It's easy peasy, and it makes them know that they're slow and inconvenient. Okay, maybe it does still get me a little bit mad, but maybe if it's like crooked pictures or wet socks, chewing with your mouth open, stuff like that. For you, what is something that annoys you? It's something small, doesn't really matter to most people, but for you, it's the worst thing in the world. You can let me know on the Facebook page, it's Valley Go.
1: Goat to Goat.
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0: There's Coldplay with Yellow, right here on 95.9 The GOAT. Afternoon, it's Matt here with you, and we are talking something tiny that annoys you way more than it really should. And the funny thing is, everybody's annoyance list is completely different. It's something one person barely notices can completely ruin another guy's mood just instantly. We are humanly and weirdly specific creatures. Isn't it odd what we are? It really is strange how different we can be too, and just things that irritate you. Like, one initial thought for me when I was first cooking up this question for you, something tiny that annoys you, I despise ASMR. I hate it. For lack of a better word, I'm a hater. It's like, if people whisper into my ear, absolutely absurd. I don't like it. I don't know how other people like it. And it kind of just annoys me. So, like, there's an example for you. If you got one like that, you can let me know on the Facebook page. It's Valley Goat. The Goat.
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0: There's the sheepdogs, nobody but you, on the goat. Afternoon, it's Matt here with you, and it is all she wrote. We're coming to a close on this afternoon show, kicking it off on the Monday morning, and well, yeah, I mean, that's all she wrote. We only have, actually, it's pretty late. It's 5:56 right now, so we gotta get moving. We got a few commercials, one more song, and that's it. Well, not that's it. It'll be 6 o'clock, but I'm out of here. So, have yourself a great rest of your Monday. Enjoy it. We'll be right back here again with you tomorrow afternoon. Nick will be hosting you through the morning, of course, and that's all we got for you. So, we'll catch you on the flippity-flop, and just have yourself a good one.
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1: I'm Darren Bain. A 24-year-old man is dead following a single-vehicle crash along Highway 16 last week. According to the Vanderhoof RCMP, the incident occurred just before noon on May 18th, where they received a report a vehicle had gone off the road and into the river, submerged in water. Bystanders extracted the vehicle with the use of a tractor and performed emergency first aid to the driver prior to first responders arriving on scene. Despite their efforts, the victim was pronounced dead at the scene. Police say speed is believed to be a factor and no other injuries were reported. Prince George Search and Rescue were able to assist an injured hiker. Crews responded on Sunday on the Teapot Mountain Trail and located the hiker and provided first aid. With more, here's spokesperson Dave Merritt.
2: We work as a team to get him off, and in this case, the Teapot Trail is a little narrow and very steep. It took us a bit of work to get the subject out, but you know, they're back with BC Ambulance, and that's what makes us happy.
1: The hiker was transported to a stretcher and into the ambulance. Improved access to maternity care has arrived in Prince George with the arrival of a new clinic. The new location on 1600 15th Avenue opened its doors last week. In addition, the Ministry of Health has provided funding for more than two full-time equivalents of new staffing, including a social worker and a registered nurse. The province provided roughly $6.4 million in ongoing funding to the Prince George Primary Care Network to provide primary care services, including the new location. Construction started in July 2025 and took 8 months to complete. The College of New Caledonia is expanding access to oral health care in the region. It's due to a federal investment through the Oral Health Access Fund. This has enabled the college to create 7 fully portable dental operatories, complete with patient and provider chairs, suction and water systems, drills, and essential tools, allowing care to be delivered outside of traditional clinical settings. Between February and April, second-year dental hygiene students used the mobile equipment to deliver on-site care to 23 residents at Simon Fraser Lodge. A senior executive with 2 decades of leadership experience in finance, enterprise risk management, and organizational resilience has been appointed UNBC's next vice president of finance and administration. Prince George's Daniel Forsyth stepped into that role last week. She will work to advance UNBC's commitment to sustainable operations, financial accountability, employee well-being, and responsive student-focused service delivery. Forsyth's experience includes working in both for-profit and non-profit fields. She has held executive roles in the financial services and healthcare sectors across northern BC and beyond. Get daily and weekly news alerts directly to your inbox by signing up at MinechakoValleyNow.com.
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1: I'm Darren Bain. A 24-year-old man is dead following a single vehicle crash along Highway 16 last week. According to the Vanderhoof RCMP, the incident occurred just before noon on May 18th, where they received a report a vehicle had gone off the road and into the river, submerged in water. Bystanders extracted the vehicle with the use of a tractor and performed emergency first aid to the driver prior to first responders arriving on scene. Despite their efforts, the victim was pronounced dead at the scene. Police say speed is believed to be a factor and no other injuries were reported. Prince George Search and Rescue were able to assist an injured hiker. Crews responded on Sunday on the Teapot Mountain Trail and located the hiker and provided first aid. With more, here's spokesperson Dave Merritt.
2: We worked as a team to get him off, and in this case, the Teapot Trail is a little narrow and very steep. Took us a bit of work to get the subject out, but you know they're back with BC Ambulance, and that's what makes us happy.
1: The hiker was transported to a stretcher and into the ambulance. Improved access to maternity care has arrived in Prince George with the arrival of a new clinic. The new location on 1600 15th Avenue opened its doors last week. In addition, the Ministry of Health has provided funding for more than two full-time equivalents of new staffing, including a social worker and a registered nurse. The province provided roughly $6.4 million in ongoing funding to the Prince George Primary Care Network to provide primary care services, including the new location. Construction started in July 2025 and took 8 months to complete. The College of New Caledonia is expanding access to oral health care in the region. It's due to a federal investment through the Oral Health Access Fund. This has enabled the college to create 7 fully portable dental operatories, complete with patient and provider chairs, suction and water systems, drills, and essential tools, allowing care to be delivered outside of traditional clinical settings. Between February and April, second-year dental hygiene students used the mobile equipment to deliver on-site care to 23 residents at Simon Fraser Lodge. A senior executive with 2 decades of leadership experience in finance, enterprise risk management, and organizational resilience has been appointed UNBC's next vice president of finance and administration. Prince George's Daniel Forsyth stepped into that role last week. She will work to advance UNBC's commitment to sustainable operations, financial accountability, employee well-being, and responsive student-focused service delivery. Forsyth's experience includes working in both for-profit and non-profit fields. She has held executive roles in the financial services and healthcare sectors across northern BC and beyond. Get daily and weekly news alerts directly to your inbox by signing up at MineAtJackalValleyNow.com.
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1: But don't worry, we're not going anywhere. 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

0: Yeah, Mom always warned us. Listening to rock would turn us into party rock and head-banging hippies.
1: What a bunch of hippy-dippy baloney.
0: Yeah, and she was right. So, turn it up. The GOAT.

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1: She's gorgeous. 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She's the one. 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
2: 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The food here's way better than it is in prison.
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1: I'm Darren Bain. A 24-year-old man is dead following a single vehicle crash along Highway 16 last week. According to the Vanderhoof RCMP, the incident occurred just before noon on May 18th, where they received a report a vehicle had gone off the road and into the river, submerged in water. Bystanders extracted the vehicle with the use of a tractor and performed emergency first aid to the driver prior to first responders arriving on scene. Despite their efforts, the victim was pronounced dead at the scene. Police say speed is believed to be a factor and no other injuries were reported. Prince George Search and Rescue were able to assist an injured hiker. Crews responded on Sunday on the Teapot Mountain Trail and located the hiker and provided first aid. With more, here's spokesperson Dave Merritt.
2: We work as a team to get him off, and in this case, the Teapot Trail, it's a little narrow and very steep. Took us a bit of work to get the subject out, but you know, they're back with BC Ambulance, and that's what makes us happy.
1: The hiker was transported to a stretcher and into the ambulance. Improved access to maternity care has arrived in Prince George with the arrival of a new clinic. The new location on 1600 15th Avenue opened its doors last week. In addition, the Ministry of Health has provided funding for more than two full-time equivalents of new staffing, including a social worker and a registered nurse. The province provided roughly $6.4 million in ongoing funding to the Prince George Primary Care Network to provide primary care services, including the new location. Construction started in July 2025 and took 8 months to complete. The College of New Caledonia is expanding access to oral health care in the region. It's due to a federal investment through the Oral Health Access Fund. This has enabled the college to create 7 fully portable dental operatories, complete with patient and provider chairs, suction and water systems, drills, and essential tools, allowing care to be delivered outside of traditional clinical settings. Between February and April, second-year dental hygiene students used the mobile equipment to deliver on-site care to 23 residents at Simon Fraser Lodge. A senior executive with 2 decades of leadership experience in finance, enterprise risk management, and organizational resilience has been appointed UNBC's next vice president of finance and administration. Prince George's Daniel Forsyth stepped into that role last week. She will work to advance UNBC's commitment to sustainable operations, financial accountability, employee well-being, and responsive student-focused service delivery. Forsyth's experience includes working in both for-profit and non-profit fields. She has held executive roles in the financial services and healthcare sectors across northern BC and beyond. Get daily and weekly news alerts directly to your inbox by signing up at MinechakoValleyNow.com.
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0: She's gorgeous. Your search is over. 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

0: good. 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
1: I'm Darren Bain. A 24-year-old man is dead following a single vehicle crash along Highway 16 last week. According to the Vanderhoof RCMP, the incident occurred just before noon on May 18th, where they received a report a vehicle had gone off the road and into the river, submerged in water. Bystanders extracted the vehicle with the use of a tractor and performed emergency first aid to the driver prior to first responders arriving on scene. Despite their efforts, the victim was pronounced dead at the scene. Police say speed is believed to be a factor and no other injuries were reported. Prince George Search and Rescue were able to assist an injured hiker. Crews responded on Sunday on the Teapot Mountain Trail and located the hiker and provided first aid. With more, here's spokesperson Dave Merritt.
2: We work as a team to get him off. And in this case, the Teapot Trail, it's a little narrow and very steep. Took us a bit of work to get the subject out. But, you know, they're back with BC Ambulance, and that's what makes us happy.
1: The hiker was transported to a stretcher and into the ambulance. Improved access to maternity care has arrived in Prince George with the arrival of a new clinic. The new location on 1600 15th Avenue opened its doors last week. In addition, the Ministry of Health has provided funding for more than two full-time equivalents of new staffing, including a social worker and a registered nurse. The province provided roughly $6.4 million in ongoing funding to the Prince George Primary Care Network to provide primary care services, including the new location. Construction started in July 2025 and took 8 months to complete. The College of New Caledonia is expanding access to oral health care in the region. It's due to a federal investment through the Oral Health Access Fund. This has enabled the college to create 7 fully portable dental operatories, complete with patient and provider chairs, suction and water systems, drills, and essential tools, allowing care to be delivered outside of traditional clinical settings. Between February and April, second-year dental hygiene students used the mobile equipment to deliver on-site care to 23 residents at Simon Fraser Lodge. A senior executive with 2 decades of leadership experience in finance, enterprise risk management, and organizational resilience has been appointed UNBC's next vice president of finance and administration. Prince George's Daniel Forsyth stepped into that role last week. She will work to advance UNBC's commitment to sustainable operations, financial accountability, employee well-being, and responsive student-focused service delivery. Forsyth's experience includes working in both for-profit and non-profit fields. She has held executive roles in the financial services and healthcare sectors across northern BC and beyond. Get daily and weekly news alerts directly to your inbox by signing up at MinechacoValleyNow.com.
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1: I'm Darren Bain. A 24-year-old man is dead following a single-vehicle crash along Highway 16 last week. According to the Vanderhoof RCMP, the incident occurred just before noon on May 18th, where they received a report a vehicle had gone off the road and into the river, submerged in water. Bystanders extracted the vehicle with the use of a tractor and performed emergency first aid to the driver prior to first responders arriving on scene. Despite their efforts, the victim was pronounced dead at the scene. Police say speed is believed to be a factor and no other injuries were reported. Prince George Search and Rescue were able to assist an injured hiker. Crews responded on Sunday on the Teapot Mountain Trail and located the hiker and provided first aid. With more, here's spokesperson Dave Merritt.
2: We work as a team to get him off. And in this case, the Teapot Trail, it's a little narrow and very steep. It took us a bit of work to get the subject out. But, you know, they're back with BC Ambulance, and that's what makes us happy.
1: The hiker was transported to a stretcher and into the ambulance. Improved access to maternity care has arrived in Prince George with the arrival of a new clinic. The new location on 1600 15th Avenue opened its doors last week. In addition, the Ministry of Health has provided funding for more than two full-time equivalents of new staffing, including a social worker and a registered nurse. The province provided roughly $6.4 million in ongoing funding to the Prince George Primary Care Network to provide primary care services, including the new location. Construction started in July 2025 and took 8 months to complete. The College of New Caledonia is expanding access to oral health care in the region. It's due to a federal investment through the Oral Health Access Fund. This has enabled the college to create 7 fully portable dental operatories, complete with patient and provider chairs, suction and water systems, drills, and essential tools, allowing care to be delivered outside of traditional clinical settings. Between February and April, second-year dental hygiene students used the mobile equipment to deliver on-site care to 23 residents at Simon Fraser Lodge. A senior executive with 2 decades of leadership experience in finance, enterprise risk management, and organizational resilience has been appointed UNBC's next vice president of finance and administration. Prince George's Daniel Forsyth stepped into that role last week. She will work to advance UNBC's commitment to sustainable operations, financial accountability, employee well-being, and responsive student-focused service delivery. Forsyth's experience includes working in both for-profit and non-profit fields. She has held executive roles in the financial services and healthcare sectors across northern BC and beyond. Get daily and weekly news alerts directly to your inbox by signing up at MinechacoValleyNow.com.
3: Thanks for the news update, Darren. I'm Nick. You're listening to 95.9 The Goat, Vanderhoof's world-class rock. It's 6:02 right now, and oh my gosh, it is so foggy downtown right now. And you only notice it when you go downtown, like on the Highway 16. Hail, everything's fine. You go downtown, it's full of fog. We're sitting at 6. Today's high is going to be 15, and it's going to be sunny in the afternoon. Nickelback is coming up next.
0: Great rock and roll. It's all we play. And it's all you'll hear. This is The Goat.

That was Veruca Salt, Seether, 95.9 The Goat. I'm Nick. There's just so much fog downtown right now. You know, even if where you are right now, it's not foggy. Wow, when you come here. Yeah, it just hits you in the face. And then you're like, where is everything? All I see is fog. So you might want to turn your lights on before you head downtown. Here's 5440, Lies to Me on 95.9 The Goat.

0: That was the latest one from the Pretty Reckless. When I Wake Up, 95.9 The GOAT. I'm Nick. It looks like Canada's team isn't any closer to winning the Stanley Cup. Oh, no. They lost last night to Carolina, 3-2 in overtime in the Eastern Conference Final. You know, that game was something else. Like, it was just so action-packed. It went so fast. Carolina, they threw 37 shots on net, on goal. And as for the Montreal Canadiens, well, they made it through that whole game only shooting 12 times. At one point, they went 25 minutes without a single shot. I'm like, oh my gosh, what is happening? Hopefully we beat them on Wednesday, tomorrow night. So go, Habs, go!
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0: 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Hi, I'm Nick. It's 6:19 and we are sitting at 6 degrees. Today's high is going to be 19 and it's going to be pretty sunny in the afternoon. As for this fog, oh my gosh, it's everywhere. But it's only downtown. When you leave the center of the geographical center of British Columbia, it goes away. So that's a good thing. Danko Jones is coming up next.
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That was live, all over you. 95.9 The Goat. I'm Nick. Your news is coming up right after Moist. 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
1: I'm Darren Bain. A 24-year-old man is dead following a single vehicle crash along Highway 16 last week. According to the Vanderhoof RCMP, the incident occurred just before noon on May 18th, where they received a report a vehicle had gone off the road and into the river, submerged in water. Bystanders extracted the vehicle with the use of a tractor and performed emergency first aid to the driver prior to first responders arriving on scene. Despite their efforts, the victim was pronounced dead at the scene. Police say speed is believed to be a factor and no other injuries were reported. Prince George Search and Rescue were able to assist an injured hiker. Crews responded on Sunday on the Teapot Mountain Trail and located the hiker and provided first aid. With more, here's spokesperson Dave Merritt.
2: We work as a team to get him off, and in this case, the Teapot Trail is a little narrow and very steep. It took us a bit of work to get the subject out, but you know they're back with BC Ambulance, and that's what makes us happy.
1: The hiker was transported to a stretcher and into the ambulance. Improved access to maternity care has arrived in Prince George with the arrival of a new clinic. The new location on 1600 15th Avenue opened its doors last week. In addition, the Ministry of Health has provided funding for more than two full-time equivalents of new staffing, including a social worker and a registered nurse. The province provided roughly $6.4 million in ongoing funding to the Prince George Primary Care Network to provide primary care services, including the new location. Construction started in July 2025 and took 8 months to complete. The College of New Caledonia is expanding access to oral health care in the region. It's due to a federal investment through the Oral Health Access Fund. This has enabled the college to create 7 fully portable dental operatories, complete with patient and provider chairs, suction and water systems, drills, and essential tools, allowing care to be delivered outside of traditional clinical settings. Between February and April, second-year dental hygiene students used the mobile equipment to deliver on-site care to 23 residents at Simon Fraser Lodge. A senior executive with 2 decades of leadership experience in finance, enterprise risk management, and organizational resilience has been appointed UNBC's next vice president of finance and administration. Prince George's Daniel Forsyth stepped into that role last week. She will work to advance UNBC's commitment to sustainable operations, financial accountability, employee well-being, and responsive student-focused service delivery. Forsyth's experience includes working in both for-profit and non-profit fields. She has held executive roles in the financial services and healthcare sectors across northern BC and beyond. Get daily and weekly news alerts directly to your inbox by signing up at MineAtShackleValleyNow.com.
3: Thanks for the news update, Darren. I'm Nick. You're listening to 95.9 The Goat, Vanderhoof's World Class Rock. It's 6:34, and the fog is starting to clear up downtown right now. We're sitting at 6. Today's high is going to be 19, and it's going to be sunny in the afternoon. Blur is coming up next.
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0: That was Toronto rock band The Beaches, Blame Brett, on Vanderhoof's World Class Rock 95.9 The Goat. I'm Nick. One of your favorite things is going to be coming back to town on Thursday, which is in a couple days. The Farmers Market. Yes, 10 to 2 Furland Park. And on our Facebook, Valley Goat, so many people are happy. Kelly says, love buying local with a heart emoji. Tina says, yes, can't wait. Love the Farmers Market. And what's not to love about it? Seriously, it's fun. You get to see your friends, your family, your neighbors, especially if you live in the acreagey part of town where all the houses are so far apart. Seriously, the Farmers Market is so important when it comes to bringing our community together.
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0: 95.9 The Goat. I'm Nick. It's 6:41 right now, and the fog is starting to clear up downtown. If you don't believe me, you can go to our Facebook page for some photo evidence of that phenomenon. We're sitting at 6. Today's high is going to be 19, and it's going to be pretty sunny in the afternoon. AC/DC is on the way.
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0: Now, Seether lost all control. 95.9 The Goat. I'm Nick. Well, Mother Nature certainly had no control of herself yesterday. Oh my gosh. In the afternoon, around 2:30, 3 o'clock, there was just this downpour. And then there was thunder and lightning. And that was going on for like a good 15 minutes. And then it stopped. And then it happened again. And it was like, what the heck was going on? And the funny thing is, before that huge downpour, I was holding a rotisserie chicken that I bought from the co-op food store with some celery and some dill pickle flavored hummus, which is pretty delicious, in case you're wondering. And if I stayed outside for like maybe 2 more minutes, I would have been drenched and maybe zapped. Talk about good timing.
1: The Goat.
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0: 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Hi, I'm Nick. It's pretty comfortable right now. Downtown, the fog is going away. We're sitting at 6 degrees. The sky is nice and blue with some clouds floating around. We're going to be climbing all the way up to 19 later on, and it's going to be very sunny in the afternoon. Velvet Revolver is right here.
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1: I'm Darren Bain. A 24-year-old man is dead following a single vehicle crash along Highway 16 last week. According to the Vanderhoof RCMP, the incident occurred just before noon on May 18th, where they received a report a vehicle had gone off the road and into the river, submerged in water. Bystanders extracted the vehicle with the use of a tractor and performed emergency first aid to the driver prior to first responders arriving on scene. Despite their efforts, the victim was pronounced dead at the scene. Police say speed is believed to be a factor and no other injuries were reported. Prince George Search and Rescue were able to assist an injured hiker. Crews responded on Sunday on the Teapot Mountain Trail and located the hiker and provided first aid. With more, here's spokesperson Dave Merritt.
2: We work as a team to get him off. And in this case, the Teapot Trail, it's a little narrow and very steep. It took us a bit of work to get the subject out. But, you know, they're back with BC Ambulance, and that's what makes us happy.
1: The hiker was transported to a stretcher and into the ambulance. Improved access to maternity care has arrived in Prince George with the arrival of a new clinic. The new location on 1600 15th Avenue opened its doors last week. In addition, the Ministry of Health has provided funding for more than two full-time equivalents of new staffing, including a social worker and a registered nurse. The province provided roughly $6.4 million in ongoing funding to the Prince George Primary Care Network to provide primary care services, including the new location. Construction started in July 2025 and took 8 months to complete. The College of New Caledonia is expanding access to oral health.

0: operatories, complete with patient and provider chairs, suction and water systems, drills, and essential tools, allowing care to be delivered outside of traditional clinical settings. Between February and April, second-year dental hygiene students used the mobile equipment to deliver on-site care to 23 residents at Simon Fraser Lodge. A senior executive with 2 decades of leadership experience in finance, enterprise risk management, and organizational resilience has been appointed UNBC's next vice president of finance and administration. Prince George's Daniel Forsyth stepped into that role last week. She will work to advance UNBC's commitment to sustainable operations, financial accountability, employee well-being, and responsive student-focused service delivery. Forsyth's experience includes working in both for-profit and non-profit fields. She has held executive roles in the financial services and healthcare sectors across northern BC and beyond. Get daily and weekly news alerts directly to your inbox by signing up at MinorChackleValleyNow.com.
1: 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I'm Nick. 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We are sitting at 6 degrees. Kind of sunny, kind of cloudy, and the fog is starting to go away. Today's high is going to be 19, and it's going to be very sunny in the afternoon. The Smashing Pumpkins, 1979, is coming up next.
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That was the Glorious Sons, Heavy, 95.9 The Goat. Hi, I'm Nick. By the way, if you're in a Canadian band, just like the Glorious Sons, or if you're a Canadian solo artist, submit your music right now on madeandplayedincanada.ca. 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

0: That was the latest one from Turnstile. Look out for me. 95.9 The Goat. 718. I'm Nick. The most northern BC thing ever happened to me this morning. So I was driving down Poplar Avenue. You know where there's that Highway 16 hill and there's a little residential area to the left if you're going up? Yeah, there. So there was this family of deer. And they were just so peaceful. They were grazing. There was a mommy deer, daddy deer, two babies. And they were adorable. I drove up next to them. And as soon as they noticed that there was a car in their vicinity, they started freaking out. They were like prancing and going, "Ah! Oh my gosh, who are you?" But the thing is, they never say anything when you scare them. It's like they're terrified, but the mute button was pressed somehow. Have you ever heard a deer say something? Let me know on the Valley Goat Facebook page.
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0: 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I'm Nick. We're sitting at 7 degrees, kind of sunny, kind of cloudy, and it's going to get even sunnier this afternoon, and we're going to be climbing all the way up to 18. Here's Blink on The Goat.

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1: I'm Darren Bain. A 24-year-old man is dead following a single vehicle crash along Highway 16 last week. According to the Vanderhoof RCMP, the incident occurred just before noon on May 18th, where they received a report a vehicle had gone off the road and into the river, submerged in water. Bystanders extracted the vehicle with the use of a tractor and performed emergency first aid to the driver prior to first responders arriving on scene. Despite their efforts, the victim was pronounced dead at the scene. Police say speed is believed to be a factor and no other injuries were reported. Prince George Search and Rescue were able to assist an injured hiker. Crews responded on Sunday on the Teapot Mountain Trail and located the hiker and provided first aid. With more, here's spokesperson Dave Merritt.
2: We work as a team to get him off. And in this case, the Teapot Trail, it's a little narrow and very steep. Took us a bit of work to get the subject out. But, you know, they're back with BC Ambulance, and that's what makes us happy.
1: The hiker was transported to a stretcher and into the ambulance. Improved access to maternity care has arrived in Prince George with the arrival of a new clinic. The new location on 73 1600 15th Avenue opened its doors last week. In addition, the Ministry of Health has provided funding for more than two full-time equivalents of new staffing, including a social worker and a registered nurse. The province provided roughly $6.4 million in ongoing funding to the Prince George Primary Care Network to provide primary care services, including the new location. Construction started in July 2025 and took 8 months to complete. The College of New Caledonia is expanding access to oral health care in the region. It's due to a federal investment through the Oral Health Access Fund. This has enabled the college to create 7 fully portable dental operatories, complete with patient and provider chairs, suction and water systems, drills, and essential tools, allowing care to be delivered outside of traditional clinical settings. Between February and April, second-year dental hygiene students used the mobile equipment to deliver on-site care to 23 residents at Simon Fraser Lodge. A senior executive with 2 decades of leadership experience in finance, enterprise risk management, and organizational resilience has been appointed UNBC's next vice president of finance and administration. Prince George's Daniel Forsyth stepped into that role last week. She will work to advance UNBC's commitment to sustainable operations, financial accountability, employee well-being, and responsive student-focused service delivery. Forsyth's experience includes working in both for-profit and non-profit fields. She has held executive roles in the financial services and healthcare sectors across northern BC and beyond. Get daily and weekly news alerts directly to your inbox by signing up at MineAtChacoValleyNow.com.
3: Thanks for the news update, Darren. Hi, I'm Nick. You're listening to 95.9 The Goat, Vanderhoof's World Class Rock. It's 7:33 right now, and we are sitting at 7 degrees. It's not windy. It's kind of sunny, kind of cloudy, but it's going to be very sunny this afternoon, and our high is going to be 19. Here's Biff Naked.
0: The Goat.

0: That was Kiss, Heaven's on Fire, 95.9 The Goat. I'm Nick, it's 7:41 right now, and Lotto Max is tonight, and the jackpot is going to be at $15 million. So if you plan on playing, good luck. I hope you win the big bucks. And speaking of gambling, you know, I don't really gamble that much. Maybe I'll spend 10 bucks in a month if I play at all. And I bought this $2 scratch ticket. It was called Diamond Dazzler. It was just so fancy looking. And it said, oh yeah, grand prize, $200,000. Why not? But when you scratch the rose, like, you know when it tells you that you're going to win a prize or not, you have to match all the three things. Every single row, I was off by one. In the exact same spot. It said, oh, well, you could have won $200,000, but you only have two of three, so you get nothing. Wow, that piece of paper really knows how to roast you. The GOAT.
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0: That was Simple Plan, a band that's all the way from Montreal. I'm Just a Kid. 95.9 The Goat. I'm Nick at 751. And if you're in a Canadian band just like Simple Plan, or if you're a Canadian solo artist, submit your music right now at madeandplayedincanada.ca. You never know, you might actually hear it on The Goat one day. Wouldn't that be cool? You drive down Burrard and you see everybody in all the cars around you jamming out to your music. And it's not just here. If we pick your music, it will be played on every single Vista Radio station from coast to coast to coast to coast. We have stations everywhere in BC, in Alberta, a lot of Ontario. We even have one all the way up in the Northwest Territories. And wouldn't that be cool to be the soundtrack in all of those cars? Wow. So submit it right now at madeandplayedincanada.ca.
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0: 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Hi, I'm Nick. It's 7:54 right now, and we are sitting at 7 degrees. It's kind of sunny, kind of cloudy. It's going to be very sunny in the afternoon, and our high is going to be 19. Bush is coming up next.
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1: I'm Darren Bain. A 24-year-old man is dead following a single vehicle crash along Highway 16 last week. According to the Vanderhoof RCMP, the incident occurred just before noon on May 18th, where they received a report a vehicle had gone off the road and into the river, submerged in water. Bystanders extracted the vehicle with the use of a tractor and performed emergency first aid to the driver prior to first responders arriving on scene. Despite their efforts, the victim was pronounced dead at the scene. Police say speed is believed to be a factor and no other injuries were reported. Prince George Search and Rescue were able to assist an injured hiker. Crews responded on Sunday on the Teapot Mountain Trail and located the hiker and provided first aid. With more, here's spokesperson Dave Merritt.
2: We work as a team to get him off. And in this case, the Teapot Trail, it's a little narrow and very steep. It took us a bit of work to get the subject out. But, you know, they're back with BC Ambulance, and that's what makes us happy.
1: The hiker was transported to a stretcher and into the ambulance. Improved access to maternity care has arrived in Prince George with the arrival of a new clinic. The new location on 1600 15th Avenue opened its doors last week. In addition, the Ministry of Health has provided funding for more than two full-time equivalents of new staffing, including a social worker and a registered nurse. The province provided roughly $6.4 million in ongoing funding to the Prince George Primary Care Network to provide primary care services, including the new location. Construction started in July 2025 and took 8 months to complete. The College of New Caledonia is expanding access to oral health care in the region. It's due to a federal investment through the Oral Health Access Fund. This has enabled the college to create 7 fully portable dental operatories, complete with patient and provider chairs, suction and water systems, drills, and essential tools, allowing care to be delivered outside of traditional clinical settings. Between February and April, second-year dental hygiene students used the mobile equipment to deliver on-site care to 23 residents at Simon Fraser Lodge. A senior executive with 2 decades of leadership experience in finance, enterprise risk management, and organizational resilience has been appointed UNBC's next vice president of finance and administration. Prince George's Daniel Forsyth stepped into that role last week. She will work to advance UNBC's commitment to sustainable operations, financial accountability, employee well-being, and responsive student-focused service delivery. Forsyth's experience includes working in both for-profit and non-profit fields. She has held executive roles in the financial services and healthcare sectors across northern BC and beyond. Get daily and weekly news alerts directly to your inbox by signing up at MinechakoValleyNow.com.
3: 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Hi, I'm Nick. It's 8:03. 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It's kind of sunny, kind of cloudy right now, edging on the sunnier side, and we are sitting at 8 degrees. Today's high is going to be 18, and it's going to be very sunny in the afternoon. Pearl Jam is coming up next.
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0: Vanderhoof, the only place where you can be in northern, southern, eastern, and western BC all in one day. 95.9 The Goat.
1: I found me a reason, so check me tomorrow.

That was the Matthew Good Band. Hello, Time Bomb. 95.9 The Goat. I'm Nick. It's 8:11. Have you ever heard a deer make a sound? Let me know on the Valley Goat Facebook page, because this morning I drove next to a family of deer. A mommy, a daddy, and two babies, and they were horrified, but they didn't say anything. They don't even scream. Here's the Cars on the Goat.

0: 95.9 The Goat. I'm Nick. That was Third Eye Blind, Jumper. So have you ever heard a deer make a noise? Let me know on the Valley Goat Facebook page. I'm asking you this question because on my way to work this morning, I drove next to a family of deer and they didn't make a peep, even though they were terrified when I drove next to them. Kelly P says, yes, I heard a deer make a noise calling her fawn. It's sort of like a huffing sound. Wow, I've never heard that before. Kelly W says, chomp, chomp on my garden. Oh, no. Well, at least the deer got a meal out of it. And Johnny says, doe will stomp their feet when they hear you get too close. The thing is, they didn't even do that when I got too close to them. They just stared at me like, without making a sound.
1: Goat to goat.
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0: 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Hi, I'm Nick. It's 8:20 right now, and we are sitting at 8 degrees. You know, the temperature matched the hour all morning long. So at 9 o'clock, what? It's going to be 9 degrees? Everything is synced up so nicely. It's going to be very sunny this afternoon, and our high is going to be 18. And as for that sunshine, it's also going to be sunny tomorrow and on Thursday. Yes, perfect for an event that's going to be coming back to town. You're going to find out in just a little bit. Now here's the Lazies.
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That was the Red Hot Chili Peppers around the world. 95.9 The Goat. Hi, I'm Nick, and one of your favorite things is going to be coming back to town on Thursday, which is in a couple days from now. You're going to find out in around 7 minutes. Now here's The Offspring on The Goat.

0: 95.9 The Goat. That was the Canadian Queen of the Rasp and Growl, JJ Wild, Best of Me. Hi, I'm Nick. So as promised, here's the event that's going to be coming back to town on Thursday at Furland Park from 10 to 2. You know where I'm going with this. The Farmer's Market. It's so much fun to just go there, walk around, say hi to people, see their smiles, and chat about random stuff and laugh. And it's a great time. Seriously, it's like the official community gathering place of the summer, especially in a town like Vanderhoof. Like, if you live in the urban part where you can walk around to all the stores and restaurants and the post office, then that's fine. But if you live in the acreagey part, or you live near Brayside, you know, the houses are very far apart, and sometimes you can't even get cell service. So the Farmer's Market is a quintessential part of gluing our community together.
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0: 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I'm Nick. It's 8:37 right now, and we are sitting at 8 degrees. It's kind of sunny, kind of cloudy, edging on the sunnier side. It's going to be very sunny in the afternoon when we reach our high of 18. Van Halen is coming up next.
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0: That was the latest one from Youngblood, Zombie, 95.9 The Goat. I'm Nick, and my hometown, Montreal, is doing a lot of heavy lifting for our country in sports. Jeez! The Montreal Canadiens are the last NHL team in the playoffs. They're in the Eastern Conference Finals, battling it out with the Carolina Hurricanes. And on the women's side, the Montreal Victoire became the very first team from Canada to win the Walter Cup in the PWHL. And they're actually going to be having a parade for them in downtown Montreal on Saturday. And by the way, if you wanted to fly there last minute just to, you know, soak it in, yeah, you might want to rethink that decision. Because the cheapest ticket to fly from YXS to YUL, Montreal's airport, is $3,000. Yeah, you might want to watch it on TV instead.
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3: 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It's 8:47 right now. I'm Nick. It's actually a very peaceful morning in our beautiful town. We're sitting at 8 degrees. Our high is going to be 19, and it's going to be pretty sunny in the afternoon. Coldplay is coming up next with Clocks.
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1: I'm Darren Bain. A 24-year-old man is dead following a single vehicle crash along Highway 16 last week. According to the Vanderhoof RCMP, the incident occurred just before noon on May 18th, where they received a report a vehicle had gone off the road and into the river, submerged in water. Bystanders extracted the vehicle with the use of a tractor and performed emergency first aid to the driver prior to first responders arriving on scene. Despite their efforts, the victim was pronounced dead at the scene. Police say speed is believed to be a factor and no other injuries were reported. Prince George Search and Rescue were able to assist an injured hiker. Crews responded on Sunday on the Teapot Mountain Trail and located the hiker and provided first aid. With more, here's spokesperson Dave Merritt.
2: We work as a team to get him off. And in this case, the Teapot Trail, it's a little narrow and very steep. Took us a bit of work to get the subject out. But, you know, they're back with BC Ambulance, and that's what makes us happy.
1: The hiker was transported to a stretcher and into the ambulance. Improved access to maternity care has arrived in Prince George with the arrival of a new clinic. The new location on 1600 15th Avenue opened its doors last week. In addition, the Ministry of Health has provided funding for more than two full-time equivalents of new staffing, including a social worker and a registered nurse. The province provided roughly $6.4 million in ongoing funding to the Prince George Primary Care Network to provide primary care services, including the new location. Construction started in July 2025 and took 8 months to complete. The College of New Caledonia is expanding access to oral health care in the region. It's due to a federal investment through the Oral Health Access Fund. This has enabled the college to create 7 fully portable dental operatories, complete with patient and provider chairs, suction and water systems, drills, and essential tools, allowing care to be delivered outside of traditional clinical settings. Between February and April, second-year dental hygiene students used the mobile equipment to deliver on-site care to 23 residents at Simon Fraser Lodge. A senior executive with 2 decades of leadership experience in finance, enterprise risk management, and organizational resilience has been appointed UNBC's next vice president of finance and administration. Prince George's Daniel Forsyth stepped into that role last week. She will work to advance UNBC's commitment to sustainable operations, financial accountability, employee well-being, and responsive student-focused service delivery. Forsyth's experience includes working in both for-profit and non-profit fields. She has held executive roles in the financial services and healthcare sectors across northern BC and beyond. Get daily and weekly news alerts directly to your inbox by signing up at MinnechakaValleyNow.com.
3: Thanks for the news update, Darren. I'm Nick. You're listening to 95.9 The Goat, Vanderhoof's world-class rock. It's kind of sunny, kind of cloudy right now. We're sitting at 10 degrees. We're going to be climbing all the way up to 18 later on, and it's going to be very sunny in the afternoon. CCR is coming up next.
0: Hey, what can we say? We love to rock the boat. The Goat.

95.9 The Goat, that was Green Day, One-Eyed Bee. I'm Nick. Have you ever heard a deer make a sound? Let me know on the Valley Goat Facebook page. Now here's the odds on The Goat.

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Well, here's another one to add to that list. 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

0: Now Seether's latest one lost all control. I'm Nick, 95.9 The Goat. Have you ever heard a deer make a sound? Let me know on the Valley Goat Facebook page. I'm asking you this question because I drove next to a family of deer this morning and they didn't make any noise whatsoever. They stared at me, they got terrified and ran away. But they were speechless. Johnny says, doe will stomp their feet when you get too close. Yeah, they kind of did that, but they still didn't make a peep. Rodney says, they sizzle on the frying pan. Yup, okay, whoa. Yeah, we're not talking about eating deer. Oh, wow. Kelly W says, chomp, chomp on my garden. Well, at least someone got to eat your veggies.
1: The Goat.
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That was My Chemical Romance. Famous last words. 95.9 The GOAT, Vanderhoof's World Class Rock. I'm Nick. Now here's one that a lot of people call the Goo Goo Dolls' signature song. It's Slide on the GOAT.

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0: That was Wasting My Time, the latest one from Van City rock band Default. I'm Nick, and if you're also a Canadian band, or if you're a Canadian solo artist, submit your music right now on madeandplayedincanada.ca. 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

0: That was the latest one from Hannah, Alberta rock band Nickelback, Bones for the Crows, 95.9 The Goat. I'm Nick. Speaking about something else that's very Canadian, the Montreal Canadiens are our last NHL team in the playoffs, and last night, they didn't get any closer to winning the Stanley Cup. They're in the Eastern Conference Finals, and they lost in overtime 3-2 to the Carolina Hurricanes. No! You know, it would have been 3-2 in regulation, but there was an offside call that clawed back one of Montreal's goals. You can tell which team I'm rooting for, eh? So hopefully, they can beat Carolina tomorrow. And tie up the series 2-2 to give us a fighting shot at bringing Lord Stanley back home.
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0: 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Hi, I'm Nick. Looks like it's going to be very sunny this afternoon, and our high is going to be 19. I hope we don't get a crazy thunderstorm like we did yesterday. It's not in the forecast, but you never really know. Matchbox 20 is coming up next.
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That was the Sheepdogs, Nobody But You, 95.9 The Goat. Hi, I'm Nick. And those thunderstorms were crazy yesterday, and you're not going to believe what happened. I'll tell you in around 7 minutes. Here's Midnight Oil on The Goat.

0: live in the North, you gotta be Canadian tough. 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

0: Val Sloan, Money City Maniacs, 95.9 The GOAT, Vanderhoof's World Class Rock. I'm Nick. Mother Nature certainly was a weather maniac yesterday afternoon. Oh my gosh. Just out of nowhere, that thunderstorm, and then the one that followed it, and then the third one. It was like, oh my gosh, she really wanted to put on a show. And the funny thing is, when I left work, I went to the co-op food store, I bought a rotisserie chicken, some celery, and some dill pickle flavored hummus, which if you've never tried it, it is so underrated, so good. As soon as I got home, it started raining, and my spidey senses were tingling. So I got all my food and ran to the front door of my apartment building, and as soon as I got there, it started pouring rain, the lightning, the thunder. I was this close to becoming fried chicken.
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0: That was the new one from the Pretty Reckless. When I Wake Up, 95.9 The Goat. I'm Nick. If you're a photographer, whether you're a professional one or an amateur one, when you see fog, doesn't something just click in your head and you have to pull out your camera? That's what happens to me all the time. If you go to the Valley Goat Facebook page, you will see photos of the fog we got this morning as it was clearing up. And even though I was expecting to see all this fog that was so thick that you wouldn't have been able to see anything, it cleared up before I got there. So you get to see some remnants of fog on our Facebook page.
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0: Yes, 1 in 3.9 is way better than a lot of other things. But I have never won once. I've only played twice in my life, but I've still never won anything. And the funny thing is, when you scratch all those rows, they show you the prize that you could have won. And every time I was off by one, they're like, well, you could have won $200,000, but nothing for you. Wow, who knew that a piece of paper could roast you so well?
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0: Vanderhoof's world-class rock, 95.9 The Goat. Hi, I'm Nick. It's going to be very sunny this afternoon, and we're going to be climbing all the way up to 19. And fingers crossed, we don't get a crazy thunderstorm like we did yesterday. That was nuts, the thunder, the lightning. We don't want another one of those. Queens of the Stone Age is coming up next.
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0: Now Sublime, Ensenada, 95.9 The Goat. I'm Nick. I had no idea that this topic would be so popular. Have you ever heard a deer make a noise? Let me know on the Valley Goat Facebook page. Now here's Tesla on The Goat.
1: And the sign says long-haired freaky people need

0: That was the new one from the Black Keys, You Got to Lose, 95.9 The Goat. I'm Nick, and have you ever heard a deer make a sound? Let me know on the Valley Goat Facebook page. I had no idea that this topic would be so popular. Our afternoon guy, Matt, commented. He says, I drove really close to a deer yesterday while jamming out to some Creed. Believe it or not, the deer sung along with me. What a talented deer. Like, I've never heard a deer make a beep. They just go, meh, without saying the meh. Christy says, had a fawn in my yard last spring. When we got too close, it screamed like a human and ran away. It was cute, but the sound scared the heck out of me. And Kelly W says, chomp chomp on my garden. Well, at least someone got to eat your veggies.
1: The Goat.
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0: Yeah, Mom always warned us. Listening to rock would turn us into party rock and head-banging hippies.
1: What a bunch of hippy-dippy baloney.
0: Yeah, and she was right. So, turn it up. The GOAT.

0: That was Greta Van Fleet, When the Curtain Falls, 95.9 The Goat. I'm Nick. Just in case you missed this, my hometown, Montreal, is really doing a lot of heavy lifting for our country. The Montreal Canadiens are the very last Canadian team in the Stanley Cup playoffs. They're in the Eastern Conference Final, so go Habs, go. We really have a shot at winning the Cup this year. And on the women's side in the PWHL, the Montreal Victoire, which is French for victory. What a fitting name, eh? They won the Walter Cup for the first time ever. A Canadian team won it, and they're going to have a parade on Saturday. And if you wanted to fly last minute to Montreal from YXS, you want to know how much it would cost? The cheapest tickets that don't have you fly for like 35 hours cost $3,000. Ew! You might want to watch it on TV instead. The Goat.
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0: 95.9 The GOAT, Vanderhoof's World Class Rock. That was Edwin Collins with A Girl Like You. I'm Nick. That's it for me. Thank you so, so much for hanging out. Have a great rest of your Tuesday. Matt is going to be here at noon, and I'll see you tomorrow. Ahead by a Century is coming up in just a little bit.
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1: Good afternoon, I'm Brendan Palut. Speed is believed to be a factor after one person has died following a single vehicle crash on Highway 16 East. Just before noon on May 18th, the Vander Hoof RCMP received a report that a vehicle had gone off the road and rolled into the river and was submerged. According to police, bystanders extracted the vehicle with the use of a tractor and were performing emergency first aid on the driver when police arrived. First responders also attempted to save the driver's life, but the 24-year-old man was pronounced deceased at the scene. There were no other injuries related to the crash. One person was injured in a single vehicle accident in the Quesnel area on Sunday evening. The RCMP confirmed that a pickup truck left the road and struck a telephone pole on Flint Road in Buchi Lake just after 10:30. The Quesnel Fire Department and BC Ambulance were also on scene. The driver and sole occupant were treated for minor injuries. RCMP say alcohol is believed to be a factor in this accident. BC Conservative leadership candidate Carrie Lynn Findlay held a press conference in Victoria yesterday to denounce reports about an alleged investigation into election wrongdoing, but she quickly left without taking any questions from reporters. Media reports last week said that Findlay faces allegations related to undeclared campaign services and foreign nationals canvassing. Findlay said in a brief prepared statement she has not been notified of any investigation related to the 2025 federal election.
2: The allegations are completely false and untrue.
1: Findlay quickly left without answering questions from reporters. The office that oversees federal election laws has not confirmed any investigation. In addition, BC Premier David Eby slammed Alberta separatism in his comments during the Western Premier's meeting on Monday. He says Canada's uncertain relationship with the U.S. makes this the absolute worst time to consider separation.
3: It threatens our national economy. It empowers the people who would break our country up and sell us for parts.
1: Alberta Premier Daniel Smith said last week Alberta will include a non-binding question on the fall referendum about whether the province should break away from Canada. And a record number of 16 UNBC students are graduating with a PhD during the 2026 convocation ceremonies across northern BC. First two are scheduled at the Prince George campus on Friday, followed by other ceremonies in Terrace, Fort St. John, Quesnel, and Nisga. Interim President Dr. Bill Owen says the hard work and long hours all 724 graduates have put forward over several years will pay off for them.
4: In that process, they're learning things like how to work effectively in teams, how to communicate effectively with a diverse group of people, how to problem solve. And those are the skills that employers are looking for across the region.
1: Among the graduates crossing the floor is UNBC Board of Governor Chair Joel Mackay, who will be receiving a Master of Arts in English. Be the first to know. Get news alerts directly to your inbox by signing up at MyNechakoValleyNow.com.
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6: Well, it's the noon hour. We made it. And of course, we're out of the newscast and we're ready for the weather here on the Goat. Afternoon, Matt here with you. And it is 18 degrees for the daytime high. It's going to be beautiful today. Nice and sunny, a far cry from what we had yesterday. 8 degrees the overnight low and find ourselves at 13 at the moment. And with that being said, we can get going now. We can kick off our first hour with Ram Jam. Here's Black Betty on the Goat.
7: You know, when I was a youngster, learning my 3 R's, I found

0: That's the Blue Stones shaking off the rust here on the GOAT. Afternoon, it's Matt here with you. And the dip in temperatures is definitely affecting people in a whole bunch of different ways. Of course, today it doesn't matter. It's nice, sunny, and it's going to warm up excellently. But over the last couple of days with some of the showers and everything, it got a little chillier. And just when we were all ready to get into gardening mode, hey, the weather decided to remind us that it's northern BC after all. A little frost, too, the other day as well. I remember seeing some of that on the grass. So, with lots of folks probably trying to get their plants into the ground over these last couple of weeks, and suddenly we have to be checking the forecast for some more frost, maybe, or some cooler temperatures, has it affected your gardening? Or even your farming, too, for that matter? How has the weather been for the grow? You can let me know on the Facebook page. It's Valley Goat.
1: The GOAT. Things break. Maybe it was your fault or maybe not. 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

0: There's the beaches. That's lame. And it's here on the GOAT. Afternoon, Matt here with you. And we are talking about the dip in temps and how it might be affecting our plant friends. And it really isn't just the gardening there, the gardens, that is affected by the temps when they drop a little colder, or even the rainy days for that matter. Because camping plans can be affected. Same with patios. What about golfing? How are you supposed to golf when it's 5 degrees and raining? Well, I guess shiverly. That's how you'd be able to golf. But you know what? It's part of life, eh? It's Northern BC. Got to throw on a hoodie when it's almost June. that's kind of crazy. But the question still stands. How has it affected you so far? If it has, let us know on the Facebook page, Valley Goat. The Goat.
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1: That's Modest Mouse with Float on 95.9 The Goat. Afternoon, it's Matt here with you, and we've been talking temperatures and weather and rain and all that, but you know what, hey, it's a beautiful day today now, and the forecast even going further is actually looking pretty good too. I was taking a look just a little bit ahead, and other than Thursday being another rainy day, albeit it's going to be a warm rainy day, we're looking at a high of 23 with showers. It's kind of crazy. That might be a thunderstorm, actually. We'll see how that plays out. But it's looking like it's going to be nice now. So maybe if there has been damage to your golf game or to your garden or to your crop, it probably won't happen again. Maybe. Knock on wood to be extra safe. But things are looking optimistic now when it comes to weather in the north. And, I mean, it's better late than never because it's legitimately going to be June in 5 days, which is insane.
2: The Goat.
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0: Well, there we go. We got 1 hour in the books now here on The GOAT. It's 1 o'clock. It's Matt here with you. Good afternoon. It's time to take another look at the weather, too. It's not changing a whole lot yet. 18 degrees to be our daytime high. Nice and sunny for quite a bit of it as well. We're up to 14 now for our current temp, and then 8 is our overnight low. That's all we got. So we can kick off this hour with Owl Nation. Whew, this is a throwback. Sale is coming up now on The GOAT.
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0: There's the Pretty Reckless, When I Wake Up, on 95.9 The GOAT. Good afternoon, it's Matt here with you. And we were talking the other day about the weirdest thing that you ever said, which of course is just hilarious. But what about the weirdest thing you've ever overheard in public? Maybe it's just the opposite answer to what somebody else was. Oh, I heard this guy say this. And then the other guy responded too. Oh, I said that. Like, this could be pretty funny. So, out of context, public conversations. They're honestly one of the funniest things on earth sometimes. You'll walk past somebody, maybe in a store or a parking lot, and you just hear them say something so bizarre, your brain immediately just wants the full story. Something like, you know, that's why we don't trust Kevin with the kayaks anymore. I don't know why they have the accent, but either way. Now you're just, what? Why? What's wrong with the kayaks? Why can't Kevin have a boat?
1: The GOAT.
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0: The one I love. It's REM and it's here on the GOAT. Afternoon, Matt here with you. We're talking the weirdest thing you've overheard in public. And honestly, the best overheard conversations are always those ones where you only catch the one sentence. And then, like, you have no choice but to fill in the gap. Essentially, you get no more context. Because these people, they keep walking. They're gone forever. You'll never find them again. So your brain just spends the rest of the day inventing the possible explanations for what you heard. And then accidentally create just some comedic gold. It's beautiful. It's like people watching, but while you're eavesdropping accidentally, and it turns out some gold, I'm telling you. Like, I've been trying to think of a good one that I've heard. A lot of them are maybe not safe for work, we'll say. But what do you got? If you got an answer, you can head over to the Facebook page. It's Valley Goat, and let us know there. The Goat.
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0: That's Stone Temple Pilots with Lady Picture Show. It's right here on the GOAT. Afternoon, it's Matt here with you, and we have been talking about the weirdest thing you've overheard in public. And honestly, the best overheard conversations are always the ones you only catch a little bit of a glimpse of, right? It's just, you hear the one sentence, they buzz right by you, and then that's it. It's gone forever. So, like, even to go back to the, that's why we don't trust Kevin with the kayak anymore, you're like, you'll genuinely be thinking forever, like, did he sink the kayaks? Did they blow off of his truck on the, maybe while he was taking them into the lake or the river? Or like, what happened? Like, you don't know. And you're more than welcome to fill in your own blanks. You can make it as crazy or as stupid as you like, which is the beautiful thing. So next time you're people watching or something, open an ear. See what you can't hear around town.
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0: And just like that, it's 2 o'clock here on 95.9 The Goat. Afternoon, it's Matt here with you, and we're taking a look at the weather. What's it doing? The same. It's still 18 degrees for the daytime high. Nice and sunny for pretty much all day. Sitting at 15 now, and the overnight low is looking to be 8. So overall, it's pretty good. Pretty summery weather, if you ask me. So let's get going with this hour, see if we can't warm up some more. Here's Poison on Skinny Bop, right here on The Goat.
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0: There's the trues, hold me in your arms, and it's here on the GOAT. Afternoon, Matt here with you. What's your go-to mode of transportation? But specifically, I'm going to give you some caveats here. Can't use four wheels, so no cars, no side-by-sides, no trucks, no no skirting the rules either. if it's like, well, I have a three-wheeled vehicle. No, get out of here. So two wheels or less. Your favorite mode of transportation, go-to mode of transport, strictly getting around town. That's it. If you're in Vanderhoof, getting around anywhere, what is your mode of transportation? Are you walking? You're getting one foot in front of the other? Maybe you're doing it even faster and you're running? Or you get the bike out. Or something along those lines. Could even be a unicycle. But what is it for you? Do you prefer the walking, the running, or the bicycle? Or whatever other, mode of transport you might have. Hey, a longboard. That's definitely a way to get around. So what's your answer? You can let us know on the Facebook page. It's Valley Goat.
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0: There's Nickelback, Bones for the Crows, 95.9 The Goat. Afternoon, Matt here with you, and we are talking go-to mode of transportation to get around town. And honestly, smaller towns here, we got completely different transportation vibes. Like, I come from the city, quote-unquote, well, it's Edmonton. It is a city, objectively, but it's not like that big city. It's only a million people there, but either way, it's definitely different. You can absolutely walk anywhere here in town. You could, in theory, in the bigger cities, it's just going to take you a whole afternoon instead of a nice 15 to 20 minute jaunt down the road to go and pick up whatever it is you're doing. Like, it's a beautiful ability to have, I think. And then, of course, the exercise aspect to it as well. It's great. And then the biking, too. Same goes for that as well. The second the temperatures are climbing above 10 degrees, the bikes come out. And you see them explode onto the scene, taking up road lanes like they're a bike lane. If you know, you know.
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0: which is, that's just walking. 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

0: Holy moly, it's 3 o'clock here on the GOAT. Afternoon. It's Matt here with you. And at 3 o'clock, we're going to take a look at the weather. So let's do it. 18 degrees, the daytime high. 17 is what we're at now. Nice and sunny throughout. And then 8 is the overnight low. That's all I got for you. So we got the Deftones with Infinite Source coming up now on the GOAT.
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0: That's Look Out For Me. It's Turnstile. It's right here on the Goat. Afternoon, Matt here with you. And with the weather, like lately, with the rain especially, it's kind of ruining some golf plans right now. I overheard some absolutely devastated golfers. the guy was kind of just complaining, but either way, that's how we'll phrase it. So, he was saying it's colder weather a little bit. Like, it wasn't super warm, right? Especially during the rain. But it's not matching the summer golf energy that people are looking for. Especially thinking that you can't wear shorts right now. Well, you could today, totally. Yesterday, that's a far cry from a 10-degree day. It might be a little bit chilly. And so, with that, and the wind, and the rain, and all of it, the guy just was not having a good time. You're questioning your life choices by the time you hit the third hole. You finally get to your first par three, and you're just like, should I give up? Am I cut out for this?
1: The Goat.
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0: I want you to want me. There's Cheap Trick here on 95.9 The Goat. Afternoon, it's Matt here with you. And we're talking golfers and the weather and how they're complaining about it. Well, not necessarily all of them, but golfers are honestly some of the most weather-obsessed people on Earth. Especially the outdoor ones. I know there's indoor golf now, but that's usually mini golf. And if it's not, that's insane. But either way, when it comes to weather and golf, the second the temperatures are dipping, everybody starts checking. You check your wind speeds, the clouds, the UV cast, the this, that, the other. They're just like amateur meteorologists. All of a sudden, on the 18th fairway. It's crazy. And still, some folks will just golf through absolutely anything. And you know what? If you do, if you've ever golfed and you had some crazy weather come your way and you made it through, kudos to you.
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There's Harmon Ease with Cut Me Loose, and it's here on the GOAT. Afternoon, Matt here with you. And you know what? We gotta talk about this. There's something pretty impressive about dedication for golfers. The ones that do actually stay out in all of the crazy weather. Because some folks, like we said before, it's pretty much a cold gust of wind. You're done. That's kind of me. I won't lie to you. I'm not one of the beautiful people that endure everything. Yeah, I got a bit of a story for you. So take this for face value. I was playing a round of golf in Nordegg. Nordegg is a town in Alberta. It's incredibly tiny, and it's right in between Jasper and Banff in the middle of the mountains. Beautiful place. My friend lives there, so her and I were golfing. And it was a 9-hole course. It was decent. We were playing away, having a good time. And I was shooting significantly over par because I suck. But the gray clouds started rolling in. Then they turned black. Then they opened up. Just hail and lightning came raining down immediately. So we made a beeline straight back to the clubhouse, which I think is kind of fair. Personally, I'm not really interested in being attacked by the sky.

0: Centennial with 2 days of fire, smoke, and thunder.
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5: But don't worry, we're not going anywhere. Or we're actually not allowed to leave the country. 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
1: Good afternoon, I'm Brendan Paldew. Small-town movie theaters are welcoming a motion calling on the BC government to let them serve liquor during all-ages shows. Now, the motion passed in the House on Tuesday. Lisa Milne, the owner of the Royal Theater in Trail, said it's unfair to limit alcohol in movie theaters when similar rules do not apply to live music venues.
2: It's outdated, and it really, truly does need to change so that we can be on a more fair playing game within the entertainment space.
1: Agriculture and Food Minister Lana Popham says she will work on implementing the changes, but did not provide a timeline for when they could take effect. The Prince George RCMP is asking the public to keep an eye out for 37-year-old Mary Kate Hansen. According to police, she was last seen on May 14th near the 1000 block of 3rd Avenue. She is described as an Indigenous woman with a tattoo of a heart on her left hand and walking with a bit of a limp. Anyone with information on her whereabouts is asked to contact the Prince George RCMP. A record 16 UNBC students are graduating with a PhD during the 2026 convocation ceremonies across northern BC. First two are scheduled at the Prince George campus on Friday, followed by other ceremonies in Terrace, Fort St. John, Quesnel, and Nisga. Interim President Dr. Bill Owen says the hard work and long hours all 742 graduates have put forward over the last several years will pay off for them.
3: In that process, they're learning things like how to work effectively in teams, how to communicate effectively with a diverse group of people, how to problem solve. And those are the skills that employers are looking for across the region.
1: Among the graduates crossing the floor is UNBC Board of Governor Chair Joel Mackay, who will be receiving a Master of Arts in English. Prime Minister Mark Carney says he certainly will be campaigning for Canadian unity, adding the work is underway. He was asked about Alberta separatism and the question being posed to Albertans this fall. The PM offers an observation from experience saying, quote, vote for this and we will strengthen our hand in future negotiation is a very dangerous bluff. The former governor of the Bank of England says 10 years after Brexit, the UK is still trying to undo what people didn't think they were voting for. In the meantime, Carney also says he's actively practicing cooperative federalism with Alberta, Quebec, and all other provinces and territories, as well as Indigenous peoples. And in sports, the Prince George Cougars inked Will Thompson to a WHL scholarship and development agreement. Thompson, a product of North Vancouver, was the Cougars' first selection of the 2026 Prospects Draft, which came in the second round, 41st overall. The 6'1" forward served as the team captain for the North Shore Warriors U15 prep program, tallying 50 points in 50 games. Be the first to know. Get news alerts directly to your inbox by signing up at MinnechakaValleyNow.com.
4: Thank you so much for the update, and good afternoon. It's Matt here with you. You're listening to 95.9 The Goat, and it's weather time. 18 degrees is our daytime high, nice and sunny. We are at 18 degrees now. It's current temp 2, and 8 is our overnight low. And that's it. Now we can get going this hour. It's Imagine Dragons. Here's Demons on The Goat.
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0: Wide Mouth Mason with Why. It's right here on the Goat. Afternoon, it's Matt here with you. And you know what's insane to think about? It's basically June. We are less than a week away from it being June, which is insane. So with summer sneaking up fast, now is the time that parents are probably already trying to figure out what the annual puzzle will be. And the annual puzzle, as you could probably imagine, is what to do with the kids when school wraps up. What do you do with them? And there's all kinds of options, of course, whether it's a camp with a community group or just daycare, vacations, going to see grandma and grandpa for a week or something. Hey, you never know. There's lots of different options when it comes to entertaining the kiddos. Could even just send them outside to go run around in a circle till they tucker out. That would probably be the easiest way. I don't know how well they'd listen, but hey, you could try anything. But with the summer planning phase in full effect, it's strategy time. What do you got for suggestions? If you already have your kids' summer all planned out, why not see if another parent might want to borrow it by letting us know on the Facebook page. It is Valley Goat.
1: The Goat.
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0: Resurrection. It's moist, and it's on 95.9 The Goat. Afternoon, Matt here with you. We're talking, figuring out the plans for summer for the kiddos, because June is pretty much here. And the kids' summer experience, too. It's pretty different as well. Like, I keep thinking of, like, how my summers were. It's just straight up different. I'm not even that old. I'm only 26. Like, it's changed up since I finished up with school. The full-on adventures of freedom and, you know, staying outside till the sun finally goes down late. That didn't happen until I was, like, 16. Now kids are doing it at, like, 15? Fantastic. No curfews. It's beautiful. Getting out late and, well, having 11 o'clock sunsets definitely does help. That is not a thing in Alberta. The sun disappears, like, pretty much at 10 o'clock religiously. Soon as the number hits 10, the sky just turns red. Every single time, pretty much without fail. The
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0: too or something like that. But I mean, just to put it out there, that's a great way to actually like be able to go camping pretty often and learn stuff. Like I was a cub and a scout for a long time. I've always thought about being like a trooper or something, like a troop leader, but you know, you gotta play the cards as they're dealt, and nobody's dealt me a Scout Master card yet. But that could be something. Maybe if you're looking for your kiddo to join something, make some friends, and take up quite a bit of the time and learn something too. Scouts isn't a bad option. Neither is cadets. And there's tons of other programs out there too to help mold your children into something cool. Not like Play-Doh though. That's a different kind of mold.
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